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1: About 3,000 men, so the story goes, came to fight the few at the Alamo. And among the few was a country boy with an old guitar and a song of joy.

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1: Well, this car is automatic. It's systematic. It's hydromatic. 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

0: P4 Plus. 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
1: Oh Lord, you made many, many poor people. 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But it's no great honor either. So what would have been so terrible if I had a small fortune?

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I see her putting on airs and strutting like a peacock. 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

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She was the roughest, toughest, frail, but Minnie had a heart as big as a whale.

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0: Last night, I turned the radio on for the midnight news. Suddenly, I thought I died of a broken heart when I heard the announcer say,
1: the great rock singer Elvis Presley, also known as the King, just died in a hospital in Memphis, Tennessee, USA, at the age of 42 years.

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I want to thank you for all the happiness you gave so many people all over the world during many, many years. I remember the disc jockey was playing jailhouse rock when I had my first date with a beautiful girl. And since that evening, you've been my friend, Elvis.

I'm mad about the boy, and I know it's stupid to be mad about the boy. I'm so ashamed of it, but must admit this

Willett ever cloy. This odd diversity of misery and joy. 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